0: releasing later today in the radio networks. Now, Secom explains.
1: The Bureau of Statistics reported economic growth of 2.6% in the most recent statistics in the year up to December 2025. Economists and the big four banks broadly expect limited economic growth between 0.3% and 0.6% due to a trade deficit, interest rate rises, and the beginning of the Iranian conflict. Treasurer Jim Chalmers says any increase in economic output will be welcome news.
2: I think any through-the-year growth with a 2 in front of it would be a particularly welcome outcome.
1: The Bureau of Statistics will publish the national accounts figures for the first quarter of 2026 later this morning.
0: Social media influencers who promote gambling machines are being targeted by Victoria's gambling regulator. Details and other stories after this.
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4: Program sponsor.
0: Social media influencers who promote gambling will be Victoria's gambling regulator. The Victorian Gambling and Casino Control Commission says the content creators are exposing Victorians to harm and could be breaking the law. Under the state's Gambling Regulation Act, it's illegal to advertise or promote poker machines. People found guilty of doing so can face fines of over $24,000. CEO Susie Nealon has told the ABC, influencers and social media content makers need to be held to the same standard as legacy media.
5: Gambling companies must comply with strict advertising standards, and that includes mandatory messaging, restrictions and clear warnings about harm. Social media shouldn't be any different, and it's got to be held to the same standard, and we're not seeing that.
0: Eight people have been killed by Israeli airstrikes in southern Lebanon. It comes less than 24 hours after Israel agreed to cancel its plans to march into Beirut. The Israeli army says it's carried out over 100 strikes that have killed 20 Hezbollah operatives. The Lebanon-based Iran-backed military group Hezbollah says it's targeted Israeli equipment in occupied southern Lebanon. Negotiators representing Lebanon and Israel are in Washington, D.C. for peace talks. Lebanon's government wants to end the conflict and see the withdrawal of Israeli troops. Now let's have a quick look at today's weather forecast. Sunny in Mugajan, Brisbane with a top of 26 degrees, 21 and mostly sunny on Gadigal Country, Sydney, while Ngunnawal and Ngambri Country, Canberra will be 13 with showers, 15 with a shower or two in Nam, Melbourne, and 15 with a shower or two in Nipaluna, Hobart as well. Showers and 15 in Tardanya, Adelaide, partly cloudy and 18 degrees in Borlu, Perth, and a top of 31 with clouds clearing in Yarramulla, Darwin. And if you have a story or news to send our way, you can always send an email to news@nirs.org.au or message us on Facebook, Instagram, or LinkedIn. And that's been the latest from NIRS News.
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1: Yes, and a good morning to you all, to all the Peckham listeners out there. Before that, I'd like to acknowledge the traditional owners of the land, the Jaro and Gija people, on whose land we are streaming live through the Peckham Network from Brenyung and Rangagiram here on 6PRK Radio 98.1 FM. And yes, you're with Nyanjali and taking you through this Nadia Time show this hour, and good morning to all the Peckham listeners out there, and of course that is people and family, countrymen, we're in Kalumburoo, Warman, Turkey Creek, Balgo, Yearly, Gunninga, Pullout, Wangi Radio there in a Fitzroy Crossing, of course, and I'm Nukunba, Luma, Cambellan, Jalvaranga, 60 DBY Derby, and Radio Glory in Broome. One on point, Jadanyan, Beagle Bay, Bijadega, Jigalong, Yandi Yari. Yes, and of course, Nickerson Camp, Mulland Camp, Milver, Red Hill, Murawa Loop, Yaji, Flywell, Kunji, Lambu, Wangu, and Linga, and everybody in between. If you are tuned in to 98.1 FM, good morning to you, and I hope you had a great start in your day this morning by having that nice hot nalija, and they're to your liking, black, white, sweet, not so sweet, and it sure does make your day a bit brighter and better for you in this this weather we got here in Horse Creek. Still a bit chilly, and the time is now 15 minutes past the hour of 8 o'clock, and bit of music coming your way, and information, and if you'd like to share information, you can email us at prkradio@bigpond.com. Again, the email address is prkradio@bigpond.com, and if you want to share your information with the rest of the mob out there. And taking us into the hour there, we had a song simply entitled Picture there, that is featuring Sheryl Crow there, and John Bennett with Maybe I'm Dreaming. And yes, favorite songs, anything you want to share, come down to the radio station if you're in Halls Creek. And good morning to countrymen everywhere in the Peckham Network. And we'll be continuing on with some music. So, yeah, email us info if you have. Okay.

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1: Yes, and good morning to you all again, if you just tuned in. Good morning to you, and I hope you're having a great, great start to your day. And there we had Pointer Sisters there with a song simply entitled Automatic, and Jessica Marboy there with a song called Fallen. And the time is now 24 minutes past the hour of 8 o'clock, and you're with Nyanjali, taking you through the Nalaja Time show. So bringing you information, going live through the Packham Network, and good morning to all the Packham Network mob there. All the hope you mob are having a great start to your day. In-laws, outlaws, everybody, good morning to you if you're tuned in to 98.1 FM. And like I said, I hope you're having a great start to your day. If it's your birthday today, then happy birthday to you. And just remember, just don't change your dial. 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Women's Camp happening today. 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The Yureyangi Medical Service, social and emotional well-being, warmly invites all women in Halls Creek to join their Women's Camp for 2026. Come together to connect, share stories, and enjoy time on country. That started yesterday, the 2nd, and it goes through till the 5th of June, of course. And there are full-day activities on the 3rd. So that's today. So, yeah, hopefully you're out there for some fun activities. So 3rd and 4th of June, there'll be full-day activities at a Caroline Pool. Might be swimming, eh? Swimming in the pool there on this time of the season, cold weather. Maybe make you feel more warm. But there you go. There it is. And if you want more information, you got some more couple of days left, so you can contact Jody or leave a message for her at 9168-6266. The number again is 9168-6266, and that's Jody Bedford. Or you can email her at jody.bedford@yyms.org.au. So remember, if you're just going out today, then you got to bring your own swag, your blanket and pillow and toiletries and towel, covered footwear, make sure to keep them warm, warm clothes again, medication, snacks, special dietary food, and they'll probably keep notifying you for transport details too. So and helping that in getting people out there, getting women out there for this Women's Camp for 2026. And this is a strictly no drugs and no alcohol event. So yeah, it sounds like a good event, good camp out for the next couple of days. And hope you guys enjoy it and make the best of it. And having that nice hot knowledge every morning under the campfire, doesn't that sounds nice and warm on its own? Yes, 28 minutes past the hour of 8 o'clock, and you're with Nyanjali, taking you through this hour of the Nalaja Time show.

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1: Yes, and Slim Dusty there, the legend himself with Heaven Country Style, and of course Concrete Blonde with Joey. And it is now 8:35 and you're with Annabelle. Oh, Annabelle, yes, but Nyanjali, taking you through this Knowledge of Time Hour here from 98.1 FM in the golden heart of the Kimberley, Halls Creek, yes. And the weather is beautiful out there, and I hope you are enjoying it. And wherever you may be, maybe in the Pilbara region, if the weather is fine, the best part of the day is the mornings anyway, so hope you are having a great, great start to your day this morning with the help of that nice hot Nalija. And Night Patrol in Halls Creek, it's coming to Halls Creek. Yes, the Youth Night Patrol, a safe service for young people in our community. And the Night Patrol bus will operate Tuesday to Saturday, 5 o'clock in the afternoon to 11:30 p.m. and supporting young people aged between 10 and 18. And the service will reach out to at-risk youth on the streets, provide safe transport home to or a safe place, connect young people to support services, and closely working with the police and the community partners. And the Halls Creek faces challenges with youth safety at night. This service will help to reduce young people on the streets late at night, prevent crime and risky behavior, support youth well-being and confident, and build a safer, stronger community. And this program is for everyone. By helping our youth, we're creating a safe Halls Creek for all. So if you want to learn more or share feedback, you can contact John, the service manager, at his email address is sc1@jungani.org.au. Email address again for John is sc1@jungani, jungarni.org.au. And Jungani Julia Indigenous Corporation is working together for our community. And if you want to find out more, you can also ring on the number is, just to find out about the program. It sounds like a good program for our youth. The number is 0891-686168. 0891-686168. Looking forward to that program kickstarting here in Halls Creek. And like I said, if you got anything happening anywhere in your community, your town, then you can send information. So our people are very transient and they move everywhere, so it's good to share that information of events and that are happening in your town, and they might be hidden that way, you don't know. So sharing information is great and it's good. So people might rock up there from the top end to the bottom end, from the Kimberley to the Pilbara. So yeah, please share on prkradio@bigpond.com. 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
1: Yes, and there we had Wilson Rose with in this situation again. And before that, we had the Nolan Sisters there with Gotta Pull Myself Together, an 80s songs there. That brings back a lot of memory. I used to love listening to the Nolans, and I hope you did too. And I share there with Strong Enough. 12 minutes to the hour of 9 o'clock, and Dad George will be taking you off through from 9 o'clock right through till 10 o'clock. And then we'll have Sandy Dan there at Radio Galari there in Broome. And PRK, yes, volunteers wanted. Brenyung Oranga, get on PRK Radio, is looking for volunteers. Come and host your own local radio show. 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So everyone is welcome. Community voices are valued. No experience is needed. We will support you. Training and guidance are also provided in a friendly team space. So be heard in your community. 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And yes, we're looking for you. This is the outlet for our voice to be heard and as a voice to give our mob out there information. Some of them don't go looking at flyers. You know, they old people, most of them, and some of them, the younger ones maybe, listen to radio. So this is the best outlet for getting information out there to our mob who's not really mobile enough to get around and hopefully all have radio. 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So, yeah, if that's you and you're listening now on 98.1 FM, then come down to the station and make us known that you are interested and we can get started with you organizing your show. So it's between 12 and 5 o'clock. And like I said, if that's you, then come down to see us at PRK Radio.

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1: Yeah, Jerry Halliwell there with It's Raining Men, and Come My Way, DJ Noise, 2 minutes to 9 o'clock, and stay tuned for Dad George with Mixed Music.

0: Harrison Peterson here from NIRS News, coming to you from the lands of the Yuggera and Turrbal peoples. Reactions to the news Australia won't receive any new nuclear-powered submarines from the US have been overblown. The federal government has been criticised following an announcement that Australia is receiving 3 second-hand submarines from the US instead of getting 1 new sub and 2 used. Jennifer Parkinson's is a maritime expert. She told the ABC the AUKUS agreement is still on track.
1: The furor in response to the weekend's announcement just kind of shows how, I guess, strange the discussion has become in Australia, because straight away you had so many people saying this derails AUKUS, we should have an inquiry, which is just so not representative of what happened. So that's why I say AUKUS is on track.
0: Social media influencers who promote gambling will be targeted by Victoria's gambling regulator. The Victorian Gambling and Casino Control Commission says the content creators are exposing Victorians to harm and could be breaking the law. Under the state's Gambling Regulation Act, it's illegal to advertise or promote poker machines. People found guilty of doing so can face fines of over $24,000. CEO Susie Neeland has told the ABC, influencers and social media content makers need to be held to the same standard as legacy media.
2: Gambling companies must comply with strict advertising standards, and that includes mandatory messaging, restrictions and clear warnings about harm. Social media shouldn't be any different, and it's got to be held to the same standard, and we're not seeing that.
0: Russian drone and missile attacks in Ukraine have killed over 20 people. Details and stories after this.
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0: The Ukrainian government is calling for more air defence following Russian drone and missile strikes that have killed over 20 people. Russia says it was in retaliation to a Ukrainian attack that killed 6 people at a school. Ukrainian parliament member Lisa Vasilenko has told the ABC the school was being used to support the Russian military.
8: The targets that the Ukrainian military hits, they are usually either supporting infrastructure of the Russian military or Russian military bases. It's a fact that many of what used to be education facilities or hospitals or other critical infrastructure in the occupied areas, these buildings have been converted into Russian military bases.
0: $80 million for vaccine developers will target a rare strain of Ebola. Moderna, the University of Oxford and the International AIDS Vaccine Initiative will work on a cure for the Bundibugyo. CP Chief Executive Richard Hatchett has told SBS the trials could start within months despite the unpredictable situation in eastern Congo.
9: They demonstrated in COVID that they could get to clinical trials in around 2 months. We're saying it's possible. We're not making any promises, and but we think the platforms have the capability to get to clinical trials probably quicker than the VSV construct will.
0: The strain has killed nearly 250 people and infected more than 1,000. Leave the sport, and in cricket, Australia has beaten Pakistan by 41 runs in their one-day international in Lahore. Josh Inglis and Cameron Green scored half centuries to lead Australia to 9 for 231. In response, Pakistan was bowled out for 190. Australian bowler Nathan Ellis claimed 4 wickets and Matt Short claimed 3. And if you've got news to share, if there's something happening in your community that you want to let us know about, you can always send an email to news@nirs.org.au. That's news@nirs.org.au. Or message us on Facebook, Instagram, or LinkedIn. And that's been the latest from NIRS News. Thanks for joining me.
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11: Nobody like getting sick one. This cold weather time, make sure you get a needle to make you a strong one from cold weather sickness like a flu. 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He always changing. That's why he important to keep getting but needle. They call him vaccination. Especially when you get older. Talk like yours one doctor to get him yours one vaccination today. Right at flu, COVID and RSV. This message from the Australian government, La Canberra.

0: G'day, this is Reece Collard. 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

0: Yeah, a couple of versions of chair there with if I could turn back time there by a rock group called Vizia. Playing in a hard rock version there. And before that you heard from Mary G there when we on tonight. Popola, popola me. And of course playing Larson there with how do you get that lonely? Yeah, just want to say good morning to all. To all the Peckham listeners, throughout the Kimberley again. We got Clumbrough there, Waterman, Bango, ED Wonky Radio, Nukunba, Loma Kem Bellande, Jalbadenga, 6DBY, Radio Glory. We got Waterman Point, Jarigan, Beagle Bay, Bijadenga, Jigalong, Yandiera, Ngahara Media. Then we got listeners around here, Hall Street, Burra Loba Hostel there. We got Burke's Park, Stolen Generation Block there. People back home tuning in, on Old Water they tuning in, people on their car radio, people in the office and shop. There's post office there. We got also Nicholson Camp, Morning Camp, Dinner Camp, Millbow Radio, Mudloop, Yaji, Flowerville, Quinji, Lambu, Wongo, Linga, Coles, Raw Frog, Hollow, Shire, Job Pathway there, Desert Yard, Language Center there, Women's Hub, TAFE there, we got a Jugani there, Rec Center there, Art Center there, Yuri Youngy there, people out in the field there, we got the school there, Radial School, Holstein District School, we got Little Nuggets there next door, Child and Parents. Ritos, RGA, we got Holmes, we got Rampage, and wherever you guys are. You're tuning with me, of course, George, Demi here with mixed music, taking you up until 10 o'clock, so yeah. Tuning with me, George Demi, playing mixed music until 10 o'clock, and I'll be back at 1 to 2 with the police show. So sit back, relax, and keep me company with playing all sort of mixed music on this hour with me, George Demi. So, after a few more tracks, going to read out some of the community announce of these few more tracks. So yeah. Community announce. And of course the weather for the Kimberleys. Okay. Here's a bit Tracy Chapman, gonna slow it down a bit, nah? If these are the things, of course, so sit back, relax, keep me company until the hour of 10. So here we go. After a few more tracks, I can read the weather. If these are the things.
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0: Tune into your station, 6PRK, on Saturday morning, 7 a.m. to 10 a.m. for Gordon's Country Bumpkins for the best in country music. 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

You heard there from an 80s band there. Bacar on there with his independent rock band known for their deep, dirty rock and roll. Of course, that was taken off the album there, Velvet Sky there back in 1984. But 80s classic there for you. Before that was a little track called Hold On there. Bit of Frank Gamma there, Sand June there. And of course, Tracy Chapman. If these are the things. Okay. Wednesday, sunny. Winds east, southeast, 15 to 20 kilometers. Becoming light in the middle of the day. And we got the Kimberley forecast, Puget Angus is mostly sunny, 29 there, Boom Airport, mostly sunny, 30, Curtin is mostly sunny, 33.1, Carrot Bay is sunny, 28.2, Derby mostly sunny, 31.8, Dungun, mostly sunny, 31.1, Fisher Crossing sunny, 33, Halsey sunny is 30, Clambrook is mostly sunny, 34, Cunanar is mostly sunny, 33.1, Curry Bay, mostly sunny, 28.5 there. Lake Argyle, sunny, 32. Mandoras, mostly sunny, 32. Mount Elizabeth Station there, sunny, 29.9. Waterman there, mostly sunny, 31.2. And Wyndham, mostly sunny, and 34. And of course, we've got some more thing here. This is for the, we are hiring. 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They're looking for a swap support worker, male.

0: 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One, they're looking for clinic coordinator. One there, practice nurse. They're looking for two, receptionist, admin there, assistant, casual worker. 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One, they're looking for a registered nurse there. There's two there, looking for two nurses. Clinic care coordinator, looking for one there, and PCA, looking for a casual worker there. How to apply? Obtain a copy of the selection criteria by email recruitment at yyms.org.au or visit our website. And once again, please address the selection criteria and submit it together with your current resume via email through our website. We highly encourage Aboriginal and Torres Strait Islander people to apply. Yurangi is committed to a smoke-free environment there. Of course. And we have another one near the end for the we warmly invite all women in the Halls Creek community to join our upcoming women's camp, a safe, supportive, welcome space for connection, healing, well-being. There is strictly no drugs, no alcohol. It's meant to ensure a safe, respectful environment for everyone. Moms with children aged 0 to 4 years are welcome. Bring your little ones along to be part of this special time together. What to expect? Dining circles, the story there, well-being and health activity, cultural connection there, time to relax, connect and grow together. Activity include hair cutting and learning how to cut hair, doing nails, candle making, their facial and hand scrub, bush medicine and so much more. 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Together we grow, together we heal. And, of course, 2nd to the 5th of June today, full day activity on the 3rd and 4th of June only in Caroline Pool there. For more information, please contact 0891-686-266, Jody Bedford, or at yyms.org.au. There's strictly no drugs and no alcohol event, of course, and please bring your own blanket and pillow, toiletry and towel, covered footwear there, warm clothes, medication there, snacks and special dietary food there. So that's some of the community announced there for the for next door there. So they're probably out at Caroline Pool now. Yeah, so okay, time is 10 more minutes until I'm out of here. Of course, pretty Brett Paisley and Dolly Parton when I get where I'm going. Touring with me, George Demi, with the mixed music, taking you up till 10 o'clock, another 10 more minutes.
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0: Medina in 1 point away today. Adio, Lynn.
1: Concerns over a planned fracking project in the Northern Territory set to begin within months, and Russia drone and missile strikes kill over 20 people in Ukraine. Hey there, Harrison Peterson here from NIRS News, coming to you from the lands of the Yuggera and Turrbal peoples. Could Santos's new gas drilling project lead to full-scale fracking in the Northern Territory? That's the concern from environmentalists who say the project, which is slated for the second half of this year, will be a gateway to full-scale fracking in the Beetaloo Basin area. Santos's project at Tanburini Station would see 12 appraisal wells being built to access the quality of natural gas under the 5,000 square kilometre cattle station. Environmentalists are calling on the federal government to step in and cancel the project. At least 22 people have been killed by Russian drone and missile strikes across Ukraine. Hundreds of drones and dozens of missiles have been fired at major cities, including Kiev and Dnipro. Ukrainian President Volodymyr Zelensky has renewed calls for greater air defense support. The federal government's being urged to take action against businesses that are selling dangerous products. Consumer advocacy group Choice has submitted a super complaint to the Australian Competition and Consumer Commission about unsafe products being sold by the likes of Amazon and eBay. Choice campaign director Andy Kelly has told the ABC, submitting a super complaint means the ACCC has to respond within 3 months.
2: With a designated complaint or super complaint, they have to respond within 90 days. So this is just a really great way to direct the regulator's attention onto a really important issue that might not get attention otherwise.
1: Changes to the AUKUS nuclear-powered submarine agreement has been welcomed by the federal government. Details and other stories after this.
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1: Changes to the AUKUS nuclear-powered submarine deal are better for Australia, according to the Federal Defence Minister. All the submarines coming to Australia will now be second-hand. Changes to the AUKUS nuclear-powered submarine deal are better for Australia, according to the Federal Defence Minister. Second-hand. One new sub was originally part of the deal. Federal Defence Minister Richard Marles says it's a better outcome for Australia financially.
5: What is already a very complicated endeavour, we need to be chasing simplicity as much as we can. And so actually this is a really good outcome for us. It's better financially.
1: Agricultural production is expected to be heavily affected by high fuel and fertiliser costs and incoming dry weather. National Radio News' David Wilson has the details.
6: ABARES is forecasting a 5% fall in the value of agricultural production in the next financial year, while agricultural export value is set to fall by $7 billion to $74.8 billion. ABARES Acting Executive Director David Galliano says the value of production is remaining resilient even with the Middle East conflict. He says variable summer and autumn rainfall has, for some regions, limited area planted to winter crops and pasture growth. In addition, he says higher input costs are expected to continue to pressure growers' returns, but drier forecasts will have the greatest impact on grower decisions.
1: A Tasmanian devil has gone missing on the Gold Coast. Staff at the Paradise Country theme park confirmed Mary was missing from her secure indoor habitat during a routine check yesterday morning. Wildlife staff searched the park overnight with help from a thermal imaging drone, but they couldn't find her. Moving to sport and in cricket, Josh Inglis and Cameron Green scored half centuries to help Australia level its three-game one-day international series against Pakistan. The Australians set Pakistan a victory target of 232 and then dismissed the home side for 190. Australian bowler Nathan Ellis claimed 4 wickets. Matt Short claimed 3. And that's been the latest from NIRS News.
4: Across Western Australia, this is Jasper McDonald-Blair with NADA News. Aboriginal and Torres Strait Islander listeners are warned that the following program may contain stories and voices of people who have passed away. The Northern Territory Director of Public Prosecutions has decided not to lay charges against the police officer involved in the death of Walpuri man Kamunjai White. The 24-year-old who had cognitive disabilities died after being restrained by two plainclothes police officers at an Alice Springs supermarket in May last year. NT Police said the DPP found there was no reasonable prospect of successful prosecution. The decision was announced just one day before the anniversary of Mr. White's death. His family says they are heartbroken and angry, while Indigenous Australians Minister Malandri McCarthy says immense grief and pain is being felt across the community. According to the Daily Oz, coronial inquest is continuing and the family is also pursuing a civil case in court. Families, elders and young people have come together in Eremagadu Roebourne World No Tobacco Day with a focus on reducing the harm caused by smoking and vaping. The event at the Newring Centre featured health education activities, support services and a community pledge encouraging people to take small steps towards quitting and protecting children from secondhand smoke. Murrumburra Health Services worker Rachel explains the dangers of smoking.
7: Smoking affects your health, in turn it affects your heart, the immune system. Also, lung disease, Quitline, 137848, tackling Indigenous smoking with Murrumburra Health Service.
4: Organisers say the event highlighted the health risks linked to smoking, including heart disease, stroke, diabetes and lung disease, while encouraging people to seek support to quit. Recycling rates in Broome are set to improve, with materials from the town's yellow lid bins soon to be sent to Perth for processing. The Shire of Broome says recyclable waste will be transported to the South Guildford Materials Recovery Facility, where advanced sorting technology is expected to lift recovery rates to around 76%. Shire President Chris Mitchell says the move will keep more recyclable material out of landfill and give residents greater confidence that their recycling efforts are making a difference. Residents are being encouraged to keep recyclables loose and avoid putting general rubbish in recycling bins. Any young listeners working in casual jobs could soon see a little extra in their pay packet. The Fair Work Commission has announced a 4.75% increase to minimum award wages, affecting around 2.8 million workers across Australia. The increase will take effect from July 1. The national minimum wage will also rise by almost 6%, increasing from $24.95 an hour to $26.44 an hour, or to just over $1,000 a week for a full-time worker. Australian Treasurer Jim Chalmers spoke on the matter in relation to young employees.
8: We see decent pay as part of the solution, not part of the problem.
4: The Commission says the decision reflects ongoing cost of living pressures, while business groups have warned the increase could add to costs for employers. Nurses living and working in regional Western Australia will soon be able to fast-track their way into careers as paramedics through a new Edith Cowan University training program. The course, launching in Bunbury next month, will allow registered nurses to complete a Bachelor of Paramedicine Science in just 18 months while continuing to work in their communities. ECU says the pathway is designed to help address shortages of health professionals in rural and remote areas by building on the skills nurses already have and preparing them for emergency and primary care roles. Residents of Kalbarri could soon face a two-hour round trip to see a doctor after the town's only GP clinic announced it will close on June 25th. According to the ABC, the clinic's operator says a fully bulked build model is no longer financially viable under current funding arrangements. The closure has sparked concerns among locals, including resident Monica Mulner, who lives with diabetes and breast cancer.
9: I don't see that living up here should be a detriment to our health. I don't see why the cities get all the help and the resources, and they don't seem to worry about a town, you know, like this.
4: Medical professionals say rural clinics are struggling to survive under the current Medicare rebate system, while the federal government says it is investing in services to support regional and remote communities. And to stay up to date with NADA News, follow us on Instagram, like us on Facebook, or visit our website at nadamedia.com.au. Make sure to watch our flagship program, First Nations Report, on NADA TV every Tuesday at 8:30 p.m. at nadatv.com.au. I'm Jasper McDonald-Blair, and this has been NADA.
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0: The Saltwater Band, hailing from the Northern Territory. Oh, great album that was, and founder of that was the late Dr. Yunupingu. Sandy Dan with you in company across the country by the National Indigenous Radio Service, getting out and about on this Wednesday, the 3rd of June, Smabo Day too. Today, with the Mabo decision having been handed down on this date. Also, with the reconciliation theme, all in, we're still all being counted. We've got to think about the census too in August. Hey, we were only talking about that one in recent weeks. So what we're going to do, folks, is just hang out for a little bit. It's been pretty busy as it is out and about there everywhere across the Kimberley now that all of the roads, unsealed roads, are finally opening up and everyone's getting through in enjoying this gorgeous weather as a bonus. Heading for a high of 30 degrees here in Broome today, with 34 the forecasted maximum for Wyndham up the top there.
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0: Yes, bringing mobs together by Wurundjeri Media. Also heading into the Pilbara there, out and about across the country. We are with you by the National Indigenous Radio Service. How's your day started? Very, very busy. It's been pretty flat out for operators and visitors alike around the region, as our visitor season is well and truly in full swing, coming off one of our busiest long weekends of the year. It's been a huge success with all of the events that have been run, with the runway event on Sunday at Town Beach. Also wrapping up Because We Are Black, Melody D's stage play. Wasn't it awesome? For those of you that attended, you'd have really picked up on the local lingo, all sharing familiar stories to what was portrayed up there. The actors did a sterling job. Also the week beforehand, I enjoyed Scones with Nana, Gwyn Knox's production. This one, very different again, because it was only a smaller audience, and you, as the audience, was a part of the play. With the storyline allowing you to have a scone, get a taste of Nana scones.
3: I know it's weird to say this, but I've been thinking about it lately. Reminiscing about us in Vegas, drinking like we're famous. Man, those days were crazy.

got Sebastian getting us all singing in choir, doesn't he? Oh, well, sing as loud as you want. Nobody can hear you, especially in those remote places. There's nothing like singing out aloud whilst traveling those Kembley roads with long distances there to cover. Keep an eye out there for wandering stock. That's always a hazard. There's not a cloud in the sky, according to Helen Reed from the Bureau of Meteorology. We spoke to Helen a little earlier on. There could be smoke haze in the distance, and you could be wondering where that's coming from, what's happening there. Ring 13337, 13337. You'll get your answer. Also, for road conditions, you can keep an eye out on the Department of Main Roads website. They've got all the information you need. Also, look at the local Shire sites, especially if you're going to be heading back and beyond for an adventure of a lifetime. That's what it's all about, being here in the Kembley. Hope you're having a great start to your vacation. And for those like ourselves that live here, well, it's a gorgeous day, isn't it? Truly dry season day. 30 degrees is the forecast, with Windham up the top there, getting a little bit warmer, 34. 30 degrees is also shared by Halls Creek, so that's pretty good.

0: there, I'm Juliet from the First Nations team at the ACCC. Have you seen those messages on social media or random texts offering good money for just a few hours' work from your phone? 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If they say the pay is big and the work is easy, don't trust it. 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That's 1300 303 143. Authorised by the Australian Government, Canberra.
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0: 10cc Hydra Duck Holiday. Also heard from Dean Martin in there with some more Sandy Dan with you in company. Perhaps you're having some lunch or brunch beforehand. Oh, no big serves. You're going to have to walk that one off a little later, hey? Well, we did start off the program mentioning today it was also recognized as Mabo Day, the 3rd of June. Back in 1992 was when the Mabo decision was handed down. Since this decision was made, we've seen a native title handed back to pretty much people in and around most corners of the country. It certainly was taken on recognition with Aboriginal people, land-based, that's it. Made an opportunity possible for Torres Strait Islander people also to reclaim land that was taken then by the states. So, what's it been like since Native Title? It's been an interesting journey that will continue to unfold. It's hard to grapple the maps that Native Title and land decisions are made of, especially when there was no maps in reality to separate clan groups, accepted respected boundaries of sorts. So today is the last of reconciliation all in. It should be pretty much the continuation of reconciliation. It shouldn't be just a week in a year where we talk about reconciliation. It's a two-way conversation we've got to have all of the time. And of course, we've got NAIDOC events just around the corner. We here in Broome celebrate NAIDOC earlier, just so that we can get in the school holidays. I can tell you, well, maybe, it's been fixed in. The 26th of this month is for the reconciliation walk. There you go. Already. Then NAIDOC kicks off in July across the country.
1: Don't let mosquitoes beat you this wet season. 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

John Osborne. Oh, great track. Makes you think, doesn't it? Maybe he's like one of us, made in the image of him, aren't we? So it's said. That's God. Sandy Dan with you in company across the country by the National Indigenous Radio Service. I was just reflecting on NAIDOC Week. Only a month away officially, and unofficially we start a little earlier local. Here in Broome, there's a big release with NITV and SBS, 50 years of Deadly. Deadly then, deadly now, deadly always. So between the 5th and 12th of July, you'll be seeing 50 years of Deadly there. So there you go. Also keep an eye out there for all of the NAIDOC happenings locally. Have a look on our website. Follow it. There could be ticketed events that you might want to purchase tickets for. Quick sticks, first in, best rest, one would say. There's a few events happening this year with all of the NAIDOC festivities. They've been meeting

Brilliant job. And for those that come each and every week to our premises, you guys are deadly. Oh, well, fabulous. Here's Pink. Excuse the language, but it's all about beautiful trauma.

Oh, beautiful trauma. Pink there. 15 minutes away from the top of the hour and the bottom of the hour for those with you, with us in the Northern Territory. We're heading across the country with you by the National Indigenous Radio Service, broadcasting from the radio studios of Kualadi Media here in Broome. Oh, fair bit of action around the Kimberley at the moment. There's been lots of talk on

0: rehearsing some of those tourism sites, or just people making their own little graphics of some of the spaces and places one could visit, and then there's been adaptations put in, all to do with AI. AI has done so much, and it is interesting, especially trying to get your head around it, trying to understand it and pick out what's true and false. And that's been the case with the conversations flying around about crocodiles reappearing in some of these beautiful landscaping image shots out there. Not good for business, no, but the reality is they're out there, so you need to take note if you're going to be camping near the river, or careful near the sea these days, in where you're going to be sleeping, on the sand or on your vehicle. Those are simple choices for starters to make. And, the AI stuff will sort itself out. Hey, it brings interesting conversations and gives others, I suppose, the opportunity of being creative. Shall we say that?
1: Depression may be described as feeling sad, blue, unhappy, miserable, or down in the dumps. Most of us feel this way at one time or another for short periods. 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The exact cause of depression is not known. Some types of depression seem to run in families, but depression can also occur in people who have no family history of the illness. Men and women of all ages, races, and economic levels can have depression. 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Kimberley Mental Health and Drug Service 91942640. 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

Do it straight there. Take yes or no. Make that list. Tick off the boxes. Oh, well. So romantic, eh? Yes. Got some news coming up shortly. Before we do get there, we just want to take you back to a story we did last week. Remember when Cherie Heslington Sabazzara came in with Geraldine Chadford? She is wanting to advocate for anyone out there that goes down to Perth regularly for health reasons, and she wants to just hopefully try and get everyone on the same page to see if the experiences have been hard at times. She's just recently returned, and sadly, being a health worker of many years, was pretty disappointed, but also understanding in what happens when patients are heading down south for treatments. So what they want to do is just speak to people out there. They were doing some consulting on the peninsula there and elsewhere. So if you want to throw your story in the mix, contact Cherie or Geraldine through Anja. Okay, Anja's helping them navigate through all of the advocacy process for those health conversations to happen. How about we hear from Richard Clapton before we go to the news? See if we can fit this one in.

Richard Clapton there, heading down the road. Well, if you're doing that, grab all of the information you need to know what's happening out there on those roads, sealed and unsealed. Safe travels wherever you're going to be heading. We'll talk again tomorrow. Hey, if you care to share with what's going on out there, send them into reception@gme.com.au. You'll also be hearing from Big T with Brecky at 7 o'clock too.

Yes, Blackstone Band with Ngura Blackstone. You had the Black Rock Band with Struggle. And a good morning to you. Hope you can join us. Good to have your company as always. And I hope you can stick around with us, checking out usual weather and community announcements. If you have anything to share, then feel free to give me a call, 0474-030-586. So, yeah, 0474-030-586. Yeah, you want to request or say a good morning or hello to anybody? Yeah. Tuesday? Wednesday? Yes, it's Wednesday, I think. Yes, it is. It's losing track of days. Short week this week. Yeah. Okay, we'll get to some more music. Do stick around.

dancing in the moonlight. Of course, the great colored stone. We're going to check out the Kimberley weather. What's this happening weather-wise here in the Kimberley districts? Very short run through here. Sunny day for the Kimberley. Winds are east-southeasterlies at 15 to 25 kilometers, becoming light in the middle of the day. Daytime maximum temperatures in the low 30s. So pretty cool. Clumbrew have a top of 32 degrees and an overnight of 16. Cold nights, yeah. Derby, top of 29 and 18 overnight. Cloudy, bit of sun as well. Broome Airport, cloudy day, 29 degrees tops and 17 degrees overnight. So kind of cool mornings in the last week or a little bit. It's been really nice kind of weather.

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Oh, yes, Lerati. Oh, my goodness. With no. You had Wendy Matthews with a great track there, The Day You Went Away. Pilbara weather for you for today, mostly sunny. Winds northeast to southeasterlies at 15 to 25 kilometers, tending northwest to northeasterly in the middle of the day, then becoming light in the evening. Daytime temperatures around 30 degrees. Bit of a for the fire danger. It looks moderate right throughout the Pilbara. Okay, so moderate fire danger, not really much. So looks like sort of a cool other day. I mentioned the weather may be warming up, but a bit of a on and off thing. The weather may knock you around a little bit. Certainly knocking me around. Maybe I've been on the I went to the gym and feeling really buggered physically. But I think that's a good thing. So, yeah, doing really deadly exercises. And then, 2 days after, here I am feeling a little bit crook, sore. I think it's just a good thing. We keep on doing it. Just for people here in Beagle Bay, we have the bike, we have the rowing machine, we have the treadmills. You can do some of the exercises just for your health, you know, if you want to make yourself healthier and strength as well. 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Just like to share that. 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Not many people use it, just every once in a while. 23 after 11.

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Broombeats, and we used to sing a couple of the Beatles songs here. Sometimes we used to start off as the Broombeats, but we were grave diggers at the same time. That's the only job I could get, with being a grave digger. We used to get $15 a hole. One day the cops came up to the county there and said, hey, what do you guys do? If you didn't have a job, you get picked up for vagrancy. And I aren't your boys working. And we said, work's a bit dead today. The cop didn't like it when we told him we were grave diggers. So sometimes when we played, we started off playing 7 o'clock at night, and sometimes we even go to 7 o'clock in the morning. So sometimes we start off at the Broombeats, and during the middle of the night, they used to call us the Deadbeats. But we used to do songs like this.

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So I went back to the bar. Yeah. Had a VB. Then I had a Grand Viewing with my two mates, Johnny and Jack. And just to be colorful, I had a red and a white. And there she was right in front of me. Right there in front of me, there she was. Yeah. She was just 95, more dead than alive.

yes, just 17. That was Bamba. Would be the Cockles as well. Oh, no. That's at the Mangrove Recordings. You heard Brenda DeCast with Marijuana Annie. We don't encourage that as well. But, yeah, changes your personality. Yeah. Okay. 11:35 on the clock. And I mentioned sharing another announcement here. You have to register now, parents and players. Don't wait. Registration is officially open. Get your names in ASAP so your kids don't miss out on the biggest sporting event of the school holidays, happening on Tuesday the 14th and Wednesday the 15th of July. Okay, this is at the Adyalun Sports Oval and Basketball Courts. Boys and girls age 6 to 16. Okay, this year focusing on two action-packed sports. Sign up for both footy, AFL, and basketball. So, registration, where is this? It's officially open. Okay, where's the contact? This is at Adyalun, so give the office a call. My goodness. There goes my phone. Okay. Get to some music.

Ah, yes, that was the Deadly Black Image Band with Mallet Hunting. My goodness, sounds like a big feed song. Yeah, Black Image Band, and you had Christine Anu with The Last Train. Okay, just another notice I just happened to find. And Broome Community of Elders, on country Beagle Bay day trip. My goodness, coming to Beagle Bay on the 9th of June, 10:30 to 1. Is it June? We're in June already. I'm getting a bit confused here. Yeah? I'm thinking June, July. Yeah, we're in June. That's right. May, June. The 9th of June, okay, coming to Beagle Bay, which will be great. I'm sure something similar that happened early this year. Coming to Beagle Bay, and that's great, I think. Sharing stories. Very similar thing came up before. Okay, on the 9th, okay, that's Tuesday the 9th, 10:30 to 1 p.m. I'm pretty sure they'll probably have some lunch and refreshments there for you. So, should be a fantastic event. And, that's on the 9th. It's a beautiful song here from the Prejudice cast. Another song from the cupboard. But 13 minutes away from 12 o'clock.

Yes, Black Storm with the great song Far Away. And, of course, Brand New Day cast with Long Way From Home. Of course, you had the Deadly Brother Bamba voice, unmistakable golden voice. Okay, well, we are just about ready to wrap it up. You'll be listening to Coco Loco, yay, hey, coming on after this. You enjoy the rest of your day and take it easy. See you. It's Dan Salton with Nobody Knows. See you.

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2: 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Once again, good afternoon. Hope you guys enjoyed Uncle Henry there on our network. So Peckham 106.1 FM. Hope you enjoy my company on this lovely Wednesday afternoon, 3rd of June 2026. Going to be bringing up updates with our tide charts throughout the northwest Kimberley coastal areas, in our areas in Broome and also here in Biggle Bay as well. And also a bit of updates with the AFL, giving you a heads up as well. And checking out the ladder, C's on the top and bottom as well. And also a bit of updates with our forecast throughout our districts in and around the Kimberley and Pilbara. Hope you guys enjoy my company on this lovely Wednesday afternoon on our network through Peckham 106.1 FM. Updates with the tide charts throughout the northwest Kimberley coastal areas. Hope you guys enjoying Coco Loco on this lovely Wednesday afternoon. Hitting up, playing daily music for you guys. Chillax back. 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

0: Bit of Alan Jackson there with The Little Man, also Brooks and Dunn with Red Dirt Road, followed up with all the tracks there as well to kick it off, La Jumano, Teenage Band, Don't Go to Town, as well as Black Storm with End of Time, and also to kick it off the ending, I guess, Steve Harley and the Cockney Rebels, Up and See, Make Me Smile there as well. Hope you guys are enjoying it. 22 minutes to the hour of 12 o'clock, taking it up to 1 p.m. there for you guys. Hope you guys are enjoying it there so far. Bringing up our updates as we live throughout the northwest Kimberley coastal areas. And if you are in saltwater country, get your updates with your tide charts on your website and on tides.willyweather.com.au, and hit it up wherever you are. Also in the Pilbara and Kimberley districts, as well as listening us through our network on your phone apps also there as well. Once again, checking out the bay there as well. We are heading out, countrymen's and friends, listeners. It's 2.8, pretty small tide. It's heading out at the moment. And checking out our tide charts today, 2.04 meters, just around about 3:30. Tune a bit of late night, it's going to be 5.78 meters there, just around about 3 minutes to the hour of 10 o'clock tonight there as well. Once again, have a beautiful afternoon. Going out fishing, and I'm also probably doing a bit of crabbing as well throughout Beagle Bay there in the northwest Kimberley coastal areas in Nyulnyul country there as well. If you are in Broome as well, heading out fishing, pretty small tide as well in and around Broome area. 3.8 meters there as well. Checking out there, tide charts, 3.07 meters, just around about 3 o'clock this afternoon as well. Doing a bit of late night, it's going to be 7.62 meters there, 10 past 9 o'clock there as well, tonight there as well. So it's going to be around about 9 o'clock as well. Doing a bit of late night in and around Broome area there as well. And once again, getting updates with saltwater country there as well with tide charts. Google it on your website through tides.willyweather.com.au, wherever you are in the Pilbara and Kimberley districts. And have a beautiful afternoon fishing out on country there as well. Not forgetting countrymen's in their major river systems as well in freshwater country also. Have a diddly day fishing out on country also. Once again, that information with our tide charts throughout the northwest Kimberley coastal areas is brought to you today by Willie Weather. Checking out the footy coming up next day as well. Also forecast throughout our districts in and around the Kimberley and Pilbara. Once again, hope you're enjoying. Got a bit of country for you guys on this lovely Wednesday afternoon. Enjoy a bit of George Strait there as well with Troubadour.
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Yeah, hope you guys enjoying the Gombe Country with Coco Loco Show for you guys on our network with Peckham 106.1 FM. But George Strait with Troubadour there, as well as Dwight Yoakam hitting it up, I guess, with Suspicious Minds there also. 32 minutes to the hour of 12 o'clock there as well. Going to be bringing up information with our AFL fixtures and results. 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And once again, hope you guys enjoyed round 12 there, and made the best team win with that round 12 there also. But hitting it up on the 4th of June for round 13 there as well. It's going to be, I guess, Thursday, 4th of June. It's going to be Adelaide Crows versus Geelong Cats at the Adelaide Oval at 5:30 p.m. as well. Friday, 5th of June, is going to be Hawks versus Western Bulldogs there. That's going to be at the MCG, and it's going to be 5:40 p.m. Australian Western Standard Time, alongside with a couple of games. On Saturday, 6th of June, going to be North Melbourne versus Fremantle Dockers, Hans Oval, 12:15 p.m. Australian Western Standard Time. Gold Coast Suns versus Brisbane Lions at the People First Stadium in the Gold Coast as well, 3:15 p.m. Australian Western Standard Time. And West Coast Eagles versus Port Adelaide at the Optus Stadium, 6:15 p.m. Australian Western Standard Time. Sunday, 7th of June as well, Sydney Swans versus St Kilda at the SCG, 1:15 p.m. Australian Western Standard Time. Bombers, Essendon Bombers versus Carlton at the MCG, 5:20 p.m. Australian Western Standard Time. And there's going to be a game on Monday, 8th of June, Collingwood Magpies versus Melbourne Demons at the MCG at 1:15 p.m. Australian Western Standard Time. And for bye, it's going to be Giants and Richmond Tigers sitting it out this weekend as well. Once again, when they kick it off, I guess, right up to Monday. Get more update, latest match stats on demand as well on afl.com.au/pictures. Also, checking out the ladder, sees who's on the top and bottom. And apparently, up in the top six, you've got Fremantle Dockers, apparently, sitting on top as well. Sydney Swans, second, alongside with Hawthorn, third, Geelong Cats, Gold Coast Suns, and Melbourne Demons are all top six there as well. I guess under it as well, with the top four in the bottom of under the six as well, Western Bulldogs, Adelaide Crows, Brisbane Lions, and Giants there as well. And the bottom letters are Collingwood Magpies, St Kilda, North Melbourne, Carlton, West Coast Eagles, Port Adelaide, Richmond, and Essendon Bombers are in the top, in the last bottom 10 there as well. Sorry, eight. Once again, get you more updates, latest, and I guess match stats on demand with the AFL. They get it on your website through afl.com.au. And that's a bit of latest updates. And good luck with those teams hitting it up for round 13 with the big freeze there as well. And may the best team win also. Once again, this information is brought to you today and sponsored by Telstra and also McDonald's, and the official sponsors of AFL Toyota for 2026 Premierships Day as well. Updates with our forecast throughout the program. And Kimberly is going to hit it up, I guess, with a Slim Dusty song for you guys. And I should have had a song lined up for you guys. But once again, hope you guys are enjoying it there so far. I play a bit of Australian Bushman, a bit of Slim Dusty heading your way on our network through Peckham 106.1 FM.

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1: Hope you guys enjoy that there. Bit of Charlie Pride with Cotton Fields. Also Slim Dusty with Australian Bushman there as well. Bringing up our forecast throughout our districts in and around the Pilbara and Kimberley. Also checking out in the districts of the Pilbara. Sorry, in the Kimberley there as well. Checking out with our forecast for today. Pretty sunny throughout our districts in the Kimberley. Winds coming east to south easterly, bringing up to 15 to 25 kilometres, becoming light in the middle of the day. Daytime maximum temperatures in the in and around the low mid-30s there. Sorry. There are no ratings throughout our districts in the Kimberleys with a fire danger in the north as well as the coast of Broome and Derby as well as the inlands throughout the Kimberleys there as well. Pretty sunny throughout Aygaal, Broome, Bidgetanga and Derby there as well. 32 degrees throughout Aygaal, a top of 31 for Bidgetanga, 30 throughout Broome and 33 for Derby as well. Sunny days also for Fitzroy Crossing, Halls Creek, Clumbrough and Kununurra there as well. A top of 30 degrees throughout Halls Creek there as well. 33 for Fitzroy, Clumbrough looking at a top of 34. And also looking sunny throughout Kununurra, Lombardina, Wallal and Wyndham there as well. 33 for Kununurra, 30 degrees throughout Lombardina, 31 for Wallal and a top of 34 degrees throughout Wyndham there as well. So pretty sunny throughout our districts in the Kimberleys. I guess

0: moderate, I guess, with the fire danger throughout the Pilbara there, but there are no ratings in the North Interior, but moderate throughout Central Pilbara, Headland, Burrup, inland and coast of Ashburton, as well as the Gulf Coast of Exmouth, are all looking moderate with their fire danger throughout the Pilbara districts. Barrow Island looking sunny today with a top of 24 degrees, partly cloudy for Dampier, 26 degrees, sunny also for Exmouth, 25 degrees, partly cloudy throughout the areas in Karratha with a top of 27 degrees, mostly sunny with Marble Bar there as well, a top of 30 degrees, partly cloudy for the areas in Newman also with a forecast, a top of 25 degrees, sunny days for Onslow, 26 degrees, partly cloudy throughout the areas in Parabudu and Panawanika, 27 degrees for Panawanika. Parabudu looking at a top of 28 degrees. Also partly cloudy for Port Hedland, 29 degrees. 27 degrees and mostly sunny with the forecast for Telfer. Tom Price looking partly cloudy, 25 degrees. And also partly cloudy for Roebourne, 27 degrees there as well. Going to be bringing up our official weather forecast for our major cities there as well throughout our nation and checking it through the Bureau of Meteorology. Sydney looking at 20 degrees today and sunny days for Sydney. Melbourne, showers or two and looking mostly sunny as well, 15 degrees. 25 degrees for Brisbane and looking sunny. Mostly sunny for Perth, 18 degrees. Adelaide also looking cloudy and showers or two and mostly sunny as well, I guess, in between weather days throughout Adelaide and a top of 14 degrees. Hobart also looking at showers or two with a top of 12 degrees, pretty cold throughout Hobart there as well. Canberra looking cold as well, 11 degrees and also showers or two throughout Canberra. And Darwin looking mostly sunny, a top of 28 degrees there as well. Once again, get more updates and check your weather forecast in and around your areas throughout the Pilbara and Kimberleys and also throughout our nation in Australia there as well. Get it on your website through bomb.gov.au. Once again, our information with our weather forecast updates are brought to you today by the Bureau of Meteorology. Deadly More Song's going to be heading away 14 minutes away. Gone with the Country with Coco Loco. Hope you guys enjoy a bit of Applejack with Dolly Parton.
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He lived by the apple orchard in this little old orchard shack. His real name was Jackson Taylor, but I called him Applejack. Now old Applejack was loved by everyone he ever knew. Applejack picked apples, but he picked the banjo too.

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5: 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Once again, going to be taking up to 2 p.m. Also going to be bringing up the updates as well with our forecast throughout our nation and also in the districts of the Pilbara and Kimberley. 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Once again, 5 minutes away to the hour of 1 o'clock. Enjoy my company, taking it up to 2 p.m. Yes, on Packham.
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0: Copy. Bulgari Colored Stone originated as well with the originated track, and also Yothi Yindi with Treaty, hitting it up, mixing it up, tapping it up with indigenous and non-indigenous music. Yes, chillaxing it back with Coco Loco. They're filling in for a Packham crew there as well. Going to be bringing up a bit of information and updates as well. A bit of community bulletin shouting out there for our listeners as well. And it's going to be happening, I guess, up in the DP area as well. If you'd like to register now for the Blue Water Youth Sports Carnival Festival happening for 2026. Also, parents and players, don't wait. Get your registrations, and it's officially open. Get your name as soon as possible if you'd like to get on board with the parents and players there as well. For our kids also, don't miss out. It's the biggest sporting event of the school holidays. It's going to be happening throughout the 14th and 15th of July, and it's happening here in DP, up in the top end in Artilundi as well, at the Sports Oval and basketball courts as well. It's for boys and girls aged between 6 and 16 there as well. Also, get on board now. It's registrations are now available, open to get on board with the Blue Water Youth Sports Carnival up in Artilundi for 2026 there as well. There's two sides of sports they are going to be featuring this year as well. A bit of AFL and basketball as well. So if you'd like to get your footy team, boys and girls, and also with the basketball as well, they are focusing also throughout that, and with their two actions packed sports are hitting it up for 2026 there with the Blue Water Youth Sports Carnival hitting it up in the top end of Artilundi as well throughout the school holidays, the 14th and 15th of July there as well. Get on boards there, mummies and, I guess, nanas, lulus, auntie, uncle, and caretakers as well. Parents, get on board as well with their players. That's going to be happening here as well. Also, this going to be happening in the Bay as well. That's just about a couple of days away. Also, this happening next week, I guess, the 9th of June. It's the Beagle Bay Day Trip on Country. It's presented by the Broome Community of Elders, Care, Protect, and Love and Respect as well for 2026. Also, sharing stories, yarning about their Piranganga, I guess, meaning stories throughout there for you guys. Also, this is sponsored by the Nirrumbuk in Aboriginal Cooperation there as well. So that's going to be 9th of June, 10:30 to 1 p.m. I guess on country, Beagle Bay Day Trip with our Broome Community Elders for 2026 with Care, Protect, Love, Respect, also by our Broome Community Elders. That's happening here in the Bay as well. So that's a bit of community bulletin shout out for you guys. Coming up next will be our tide charts as we live throughout the Northwest Kimberley coastal areas. And if you are in saltwater country, going to give you a heads up and Google it, I guess, on your website or even on your phone, wherever you are, with your tablet, phone, computer, anything. Bit of tide charts coming up as we live in the Northwest Kimberley coastal areas. 15 minutes to the hour of 1 o'clock. Hope you're enjoying it. 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

0: Bit of Cold Chisel there with Rising Sun. Hope you guys enjoyed that track there. Also, Man at Work with Dr. Hackle and Mr. Jive. Hope you guys are enjoying it on our network through Packham with Coco Loco. Yes, taking 2 hour show for you guys through our dial tone, 106.1 FM. Mixing it and tapping it up with indigenous and non-indigenous music throughout, I guess, the next, going to be in the next half an hour there for you guys, 23 minutes to the hour of 1 o'clock there, bringing up our tide charts as we live throughout the Northwest, Kimberley Coastal areas. Freshwater, saltwater, have a beautiful afternoon fishing out on country and enjoy it with family, friends and loved ones. And once again, if you are in saltwater country throughout the Pilbara and Kimberley districts, as well as listening through our network on Packham, get your updates and tide charts and Google it on your website through tides.willyweather.com.au and /, and hit it up if you are in saltwater country there as well. If you are in Broome, pretty small tide throughout the Broome area there, 3.2 meters, and checking out the charts for today, just around about 3 o'clock, 12 minutes past the hour of 3. It's going to be pretty small tide, 3.07 meters there as well. Doing a bit of late night, just around about 9 o'clock, it's going to be nice tide, pretty nice tide, 7.62 meters there as well. Good luck fishing in and around Broome area. Once again, in the bay, north and south as well. If you are in Yunyol country, 2.2 meters there as well. Checking out our charts here in the bay, 2.04 meters. Pretty small tide there as well. Just around about 3:30 this arvo. And doing a bit of late night, it's going to be pretty small as well. 5.78 meters, just 3 minutes to the hour of 10 o'clock tonight there as well. If you are in saltwater country, enjoy your beautiful afternoon out on country fishing for today. And if you want to get your updates with your tide charts, Google it on your website through tides.willyweather.com.au. And once again, this information, as we live throughout the northwest Kimberley coastal areas, are brought to you today by Willy Weather with our tide charts. AFL kicking it off next round, I guess, with a couple of more songs. Going to head your way first. AFL updates there as well. Going a bit of indigenous throughout the next half an hour with Coco Loco on our Packham Network Radio, 106.1 FM. Heading your way wherever you are, enjoying the Packham Network. 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

0: Vanita with Fire and Ice Day as well. Hope you guys enjoy Alana Miles with Black Velvet. Hope you guys enjoy it. Just about 10 minutes away to the hour of 2 o'clock. I hope you enjoy 2-hour show through our network on Peckham Day as well on a dial tone, 106.1 FM there. Want to check out your teams, where it is on the ladder, and also who's going to be kicking it off for round 13 as well. 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Once again, this information is sponsored by Telstra and McDonald's and the official sponsors of Toyota AFL Premierships for 2026 as well. There's a lot of stuff on the website as well. You can Google it. You can also get your tickets, fantasy tipping shop online, and not forget, it's the latest match stats on demand with the big freeze around there as well. Kicking it off this Thursday, 4th of June, it's going to be Adelaide Crows versus Geelong Cats at the Adelaide Oval, 5:30 p.m. Australian Western Standard Time. Hawks are going to be kicking it off around about Friday, 5th of June, versus Western Bulldogs there at the MCG, 5:40 p.m. Australian Western Standard Time, alongside with a couple of games on Saturday. North Melbourne versus Dockers at the Hans Oval at 12:15 p.m. Australian Western Standard Time. Gold Coast Suns versus Brisbane Lions at the People First Stadium, 3:15 p.m. Australian Western Standard Time. And West Coast Eagles versus Port Adelaide at the Optus Stadium, 6:15 p.m. Australian Western Standard Time. Sunday, 7th of June, Sydney Swans versus St Kilda at the SCG, 1:15 p.m. Australian Western Standard Time. And Bombers versus Carlton at the MCG as well, 5:20 p.m. Australian Western Standard Time. And there's also going to be a game on Monday, 8th of June, Collingwood Magpies versus Melbourne Demons at the MCG, 1:15 p.m. Australian Western Standard Time. And two teams are going to be sitting out on by there as well, Giants and Richmond Tigers are not going to be playing this round 13 as well. Good luck with all those teams for round 13 with the 2026 AFL Premierships, once again sponsored by Telstra and McDonald's. And Google it on your website if you'd like to become an official member. Get your tickets, fantasy tipping, shop online, and also check out the Big Freeze, who's going to be on round. Match your stats latest on demand as well on afl.com.au. Once again, that's up to the 8 AFL updates also. I'm just going to hit it up with one song here for you guys. Going to go a bit of Ginger Cox with A Boy from Beagle Bay, and bringing up our updates throughout our districts with the forecast in the Pilbara and Kimberleys, and also checking the official weather forecast for our major cities throughout our nation. Hope you're enjoying it. Coco Loco on this lovely, I guess, Wednesday afternoon, 3rd of June there for our listeners, and on Peckham, 106.1 FM.
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Peter Ginger Cox, a boy from Beagle Bay as well. 12 more minutes to the hour of 2 o'clock there as well, and bringing up our forecasts throughout our districts in and around the Pilbara and Kimberley's, also our major cities throughout the nation there as well. With the forecast throughout the districts in the Kimberley's for today, it was a sunny day with light winds there throughout the districts of the Kimberley's. Sunny days for Aigle, Bidgeranga, Broome and Derby, a top of 32 for Aigle, 31 degrees throughout Bidgeranga, Broome looking at 30 degrees and also 33 throughout the areas of Derby. Fitzroy, Halls Creek, Clumbrew and Kununurra also looking sunny as well. 33 for Fitzroy, 30 degrees throughout Halls Creek, 34 for Clumbrew and a top of 33 also for Kununurra. Lombardina and Wyndham are looking sunny today as well. 30 degrees throughout Lombardina, 34 throughout Wyndham. Wallal looking mostly sunny, 31 degrees as well. Throughout the Pilbara District's forecast for today, also looking mostly sunny. Winds coming northwest to northeasterly up to 15 to 25 kilometres, becoming light in the evening there as well. Barrow Island looking sunny there, as a top of 24 degrees, 26 degrees, and mostly sunny with the forecast throughout Dampier. Sunny days for Exmouth and Karratha, 25 throughout Exmouth, a top of 27 for Karratha there as well. Marble Bar looking mostly sunny, as well as Newman, 30 degrees throughout Marble Bar, 25 degrees.

0: Paul Newman there as well. Sunny days with the forecast for Onslow, 26 degrees. Mostly sunny in Panawanika, 27 degrees. Partly cloudy with the forecast for Parabadoo, 28 degrees. Port Hedland and Telfer also looking sunny there as well. 29 degrees throughout Port Hedland. Telfer looking at 27 degrees. Partly cloudy with the forecast for Tom Price, 25 and 27. And sunny days with the forecast throughout the areas in Roebourne. Checking out our major cities throughout our nation. Sunshiny day for Sydney, 19 degrees. Mostly sunny and showers or two, 15 degrees throughout Melbourne. Brisbane also looking sunny, 25 degrees. Mostly sunny for Perth, 19 degrees. 15 degrees and showers or two throughout Adelaide. Hobart looking pretty cold as well, 12 degrees and mostly sunny with showers or two. Canberra also looking at showers or two and 11 degrees throughout Canberra and Darwin, 28 degrees and looking mostly sunny with the forecast throughout Darwin. Want to get updates and check out your weather forecast throughout your areas in and around the Pilbara and Kimberleys, also in the backyards throughout our nation, in and around Australia. 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Once again, our updates and informations with our weather forecasts throughout our areas in the Pilbara and Kimberley district, also throughout Australia, is brought to you today by the Bureau of Meteorology. 9 minutes away to knock it off to 2 o'clock. Hope you guys enjoy the rest of the afternoon with our Peckham crew playing deadly music for you guys. Indigenous and non-Indigenous music for you guys. Wherever you are, chilling at home, cruising around, or just want to Google it, get it on your website through Peckham there as well. Once again, hope you enjoyed Coco Loco. Gonna love and leave you. Take care. Stay safe. God bless. Have a beautiful Wednesday afternoon. Enjoying our network through Peckham 106.1 FM. Gonna leave you with Miracle, Bon John Jovi. Bye for now. Take care. Stay safe. God bless.
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0: la, yanji yanji la. Yo, you guys having a good time out there?
1: Hello, everybody. It's me, Mary G. Don't forget to tune in on the Mary G Show, mind you, on the Peckham Network right across Australia. What are you?

our people have dreams, and in this dream, a lot of old people have the spiritual dream about babies. And this song is called People of Dreaming.

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1: And the music we got coming up is Shuffler Ben, Pitbull, and Outkast. Hope you enjoy it.

0: That was Miss Jackson from Outkast. My name is TJ, back here on WKRP Radio. I am now going to pass you on to Craig.
1: Hello, hello to all you wonderful people out there. Thank you, TJ. Next up, we have a little bit of Jay Sean, Cutting Crew, and Dire Straits coming out to you from WKRP Radio from 5 to 6. I hope you enjoy.

0: That was Dash, right? Hope you enjoyed those songs. I got some guys here with me that wants to talk to you about the footy that's going on in WKRP. So yeah, what's going on?
1: The footy started, footy season again. Yeah, pretty good start to the season. Weekend game was between the Riverside Swans and the Desert Warriors, followed by the West Kimberley Crows versus the East Kimberley Powers. Both games were pretty tough. The Riverside boys showing good signs early to the start of the season, making a big statement showing they might be the team to beat this year. Some very good players coming out from Fitzroy Crossing and the surrounding communities there, a lot of hidden talent. Yeah, what do you got to say about your boys, bro?
2: Yeah, I'm captain for the Riverside Suns here. Yeah. It was a good game last week against Desert Warriors. It was a tough game. Goal to goal. At the ending of the quarter, we come back and won by 10 points. East Kimberley and West Kimberley Crows played Sunday game yesterday. Oh, it was a good game, yeah. And West Kimberley Crows come back and won by 51 points. It was a good game. Yeah.
0: And who will be playing next weekend?
2: Next weekend, the Riverside boys will be playing East Kimberley Powers. That will be an easy game, I think. Yeah, by the looks of it, how they played.
1: Yeah, and then you got to ask more of the West Kimberley boys coming up against the Desert Warriors, I think. Yeah, that'll be a decider match as to who sits second on the ladder. So I think we're even at the moment. There's the Warriors, West Kimberley, one game, one loss each. And yeah.
0: Okay.
2: Yeah, that's the little rumors going around for the footy in West Kimberley Regional Prison, eh? Let's go East Kimberley Powers. Let's go West Kimberley Crows. Let's go Riverside Swans. Let's go Desert Warriors.
0: That's good to know what's going on inside WKRP. Let's jump into the music now. First music coming up is Black Willow Music. Don't worry, just be happy.

0: That was Fedora Express Hard Times. Thank you, everyone, for listening. Next week, we'll talk more about footy in WKRP. My name is TJ from Derby.
1: My name is Craig from Broome.
2: Oh, my name is Dello from Fitzroy.
0: And see you next week, same time. Now we have scrap metal coming your way. Enjoy it. We're out.
2: Canberra.

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1: This is our Voices, and I wish to acknowledge the traditional owners of the land on which we work and live. 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

0: Kaya Wanju, you're now listening to Our Voices with me, Jody Ryder. This is a program that puts the spotlight on First Nations issues out in the communities and across the nation, whilst also giving an opportunity for First Nations voices to be heard on those topics. 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Today on the program, I've got a couple of interviews for you. I had a chat with Dr. Dan Hunt about, I guess, his career and the fact that he has recently was awarded the Professionals Award at the WA Awards Night. Yes, so he has a bit of a chat about that. Also, had a chat with the mob from Jarrajin Aboriginal Corporation, who were in Derby for the economic forum that was happening. So had a bit of a chat about, you know, what's happening back home for them and, you know, the plans for the future. So stick around for that. But if you have anything you would like to ask or add to the conversation, you can jump on the Facebook page, 6DBY Logarty Radio, and attention it to Our Voices, and I'll happily respond to anything you might send. But right now, I'm going to jump straight into the interview with Dr. Hunt. It is broken into two parts, so, yeah, be prepared for that. But, yeah, stay tuned and have a listen. You're listening to Our Voices with me, Jody Ryder, and on the line right now I have Dr. Dan Hunt. How are you doing today?
1: Very well, thank you.
0: Now, I'll get you to give us a proper introduction. Let us know exactly who you are, where you're from, and who's your mob.
1: Yeah. So my name's Daniel Hunt. I live on Wajak Noongar Budja in Perth, Western Australia, and I am a Jaru Nichibandi man. I'm a general practitioner. I work at Royal Perth Hospital with our homeless team, and also work at the Aboriginal Health Council of WA as a medical advisor.
0: Yeah, now we're going to have a yarn today because, you know, something very special happened to you the other day. But before I get to that, I'll rattle off some awards that you have won. In 2024, you won the Australian Indigenous Doctors Association Indigenous Doctor of the Year Award. In 2025, you won the NAIDOC Person of the Year. Also in 2025, you won the AMA WA's Advocate of the Year Award for your work improving access to culturally safe healthcare. And this year, you've added another award. You're the winner of the Professionals category in the 2026 Western Australian of the Year Award. So congratulations on that.
1: And thank you very much.
0: I guess, you know, tell me, what got you into the medical profession in the first place?
1: Well, I initially had no idea what I wanted to do when I finished high school. And, you know, my mum, Kerry Hunt, she's a Aboriginal health worker, and she was working back at Perth Aboriginal Medical Service in the 80s. And then, you know, I was finishing school in 2000, and she sort of listed off a list of professions. And I thought, and the last one she sort of listed off was doctor. And I thought, oh, yeah, that actually sounds quite good. And, you know, I've been exposed to the Perth Aboriginal Medical Service, now Derby Urrigan Health Services, since I was a baby, and, you know, been in and around the service, so it just sort of felt very natural. And, yeah, that's why I sort of decided to pursue medicine, not really knowing what I wanted to do in medicine.
0: Yeah, because you're a general practitioner and a dentist. You don't. I have not heard of people who have kind of like that dual role before.
1: Yeah, it's a bit of an unusual one. So initially I wanted to become a facial surgeon, and to actually get into that training, you have to have both degrees. And so I pursued dentistry, but then realised that actually I probably wanted to be more a generalist and a more general doctor rather than a very subspecialised.
0: Yeah.
1: So that's why I went into general practice.
0: Yeah, and, you know, looking at these awards you won, what does it mean to you to actually be awarded and have, you know, the amount of awards that you have? What's it like to get that acknowledgement?
1: Oh, it's very humbling. It's very nice. And, it's wonderful to get these awards, but also it's really, these awards are, and I've said this in my speeches, that they aren't actually the product of individual work. They're a product of the work that everyone does around me, because we can't do what any of us do well without the community behind us, individuals behind us, agencies behind us, and working with us to, you know, look after our people, our community, our patients. So it means a lot, but it means that there's been a huge amount of people behind me, helping me out and guiding me along the way.
2: Yeah. Now, for you, as a First Nations man, how important is it to have, you know, culturally safe environment for our First Nations people when we're dealing with healthcare? Because, as you know, we do have a little bit of, you know, I guess, distrust of the medical profession. So how important is it for us to have someone in there who is actually looking after our cultural safety and giving that security?
1: I think these days it's an absolute must. You can't be a holistic or any version of a healthcare service without that being front of mind for our patients, and having a service set up so our patients feel and our mob feel welcome and that they can access the service. Because it's so easy to make a service not safe, to make them inaccessible, but it is also, on the flip side, very easy to make it accessible and safe. And that's why our Aboriginal community controlled healthcare sector, they do it so well, because it's mob run, it's mob owned, and there's a lot of Aboriginal and Torres Strait Islander staff working in these services, and a lot of non-Aboriginal staff who have a passion or interest. So it is so important, because, you know, without these services, having this being culturally safe, our patients miss out, and we've already missed out so much in the last 200 years.
2: Now, you mentioned, holistic approach to healthcare. How important is that for our First Nation people? Because we talk about it a lot. You know, you can't fix one problem without addressing another problem. So how important is that holistic approach? And how difficult is it to get, I guess, Western medicine to understand that?
1: It's coming around, but it is so important. Like, I look at some of the illnesses that our community still have, so rheumatic heart disease and a kidney issue called post-streptococcal glomerulonephritis. These things are all based on our environment. So this is, you know, how we, you know, we get sores or sore throats, and they're conditions of environment, the environment we live in, you know, overcrowding, inaccessible bathing or hygiene services that are just not accessible in some communities. And these illnesses do not exist in any other part of Western society except for amongst Aboriginal and Torres Strait Islanders. And so, you know, access to holistic versions of healthcare, which not just includes being seen by the doctor and getting your medication, but it's all that, everything else that involves. So it's the, you know, environmental health. So it's how we operate and look after our homes. And so medicine needs to really look at, and we call it primordial prevention. So that's sort of, you know, all the stuff that we did during COVID, you know, making sure everything was washed, cleaned, washed our hands, you know, covered our faces when we were unwell. All that primordial prevention is outstanding to prevent the onset of some of these other illnesses. So that's where medicine is moving towards. You know, the Department of Health has a environmental health team that does help and assist patients with these issues in the metro and regional areas, but there's still needs a little bit more work in that area, but we're getting
3: live from Wild Guardy Radio. This is Our Voices.

0: And, you know, you're talking about, I guess they're almost communal illnesses and diseases that could be passed on. We do see that we are susceptible to those because of, you know, as you said, our living conditions and the environment. Well, at the moment, we are seeing that diphtheria has you know, making a comeback. So that's an issue in, I know it's an issue in the Northern Territory, and it's also an issue here in the Western, you know, Western Australia, here in the Kimberley as well. So, you know, having that education around looking, how important is that?
1: It's very important, and I think that's where, you know, we probably haven't done, like, as a country, that we're doing investment in it, but probably need to do a little bit more investment, because education is key, whether it is educating our patients, it's educating our staff on how to take care of conditions, but that getting that messaging out about how important it is to look after certain conditions, like, or, you know, get your vaccination for diphtheria if you're in a prone area. And, you know, because I know that none of our mob want to be unhealthy or unwell, and everyone's keen to look after themselves in the best way they can. And having that education behind them only empowers them to look after themselves much better.
0: Now, I just want to ask, role model, would you consider yourself a role model for our First Nations mob?
1: On paper, I'd probably say yes, but it's hard because I still think of myself as a... when I introduce myself, I probably technically say I'm an Aboriginal man, but I always think of an Aboriginal boy because you just... I think that's just the way some of us think. But, yeah, I probably am, but maybe reluctantly, but, you know, I'm happy for anyone to ask me for any advice or any thoughts on how they need to go from... work point of view for any personal stuff, so, you know, and provide that advice and hopefully steer our mob in the right direction for what they want to get out of their own lives.
0: Yeah. Now, do you feel that we need to have more of our First Nations mob becoming doctors, going into the medical professions?
1: I think so. I think that's just, not just the medical professions, all professions. We need to be represented at every aspect. We need everybody from tradies to accountants to doctors. I'm a doctor. I love being a doctor, and I can't see myself doing anything else. So I would always encourage our mob to pursue medicine, and that's probably just because, you know, I love it so much. But we do need more doctors, so we are represented at every aspect of healthcare, whether it is general practice, surgery, to radiology, to medical administration. I think we need more. This year we're looking at most likely having our 1,000th doctor graduate from medical school. So that's quite exciting that in 30 years we'll have 1,000 doctors. But and we still need more to come to parity, but, you know, 1,000 is very exciting.
0: Yeah. And I guess one, what do you, you know, plan for the future? What's in the, I guess, in the works for you?
1: I haven't thought too far ahead. I want to really, you know, work on, you know, improving the health outcomes for our people. And, you know, I'm working at the Aboriginal Health Council at the moment, working on some of our various programs. I have a particular interest in rheumatic heart disease and bloodborne viruses and sexually transmitted infections. So I'd like to see that improve. I also, because I have the role at the Homeless Health in at the Royal Perth Hospital, I'd like to see us really sort of, this service is excellent, but, you know, everything can be improved upon. And so just sort of seeing, fleshing it out, how we can sort of help our mob, because currently about 38% of my patients are Aboriginal and Torres Strait Islander. And I'd love to see that number come down and sort of work in that area on how to best support our homeless mob as well.
0: Now, last question for you. What advice would you want to pass on to others who might be listening?
1: Just to think that there are no real barriers to what you want to achieve. You know, I have a lot of people speak to me about medicine, wanting to do medicine and think, oh, it's very hard. Don't know if I can do it. And I said, you don't have to be bright. I think you have to be hardworking. You have to put the time in. And I think that's for everything that we do. If we want to do it well, we just need to put a bit of time in and it gets done well, and that, you know, if you want to pursue that, it's a hard task, but everything's achievable. And the same with looking after our health. It may seem like insurmountable sometimes, especially if we've got significant chronic illness or disease, but slowly and surely, if you work away at it, things will improve. It's a bit like a wound. A wound doesn't look very nice on day one, but day 5, day 10, day 15, they look amazing. So everything takes a little time, and we just need a bit of patience with anything that we want to achieve and pursue.
0: Yeah, and that's some great advice there. So thank you very much for that, Dan. Do appreciate the time, and congratulations again on winning the award.
2: Thank you. You were listening to Our Voices with Jody Ryder.

Yeah, listening to Our Voices with me, Jody Ryder, and that was a little bit of Electric Feels right there. And before that, you heard the interview with Dr. Dan Hunt talking about, you know, his life, well, his medical career, and the fact that he just recently won an award at the WA Day Gala. So, yeah, big congratulations to him. And I fully understand what he said, that he doesn't consider himself a role model because he still thinks that, you know, I got the impression he feels that he doesn't class himself as, I guess, well, he said he still thinks of himself as a boy, so he doesn't think that he's got that status to be a role model yet. But, you know, he's doing great things. So, yeah, big thanks to him for giving up some time and having that conversation. Now, excuse me, while I'm chatting, I just wanted to remind everybody that the 3rd of June is Mabo Day. And for the mob who probably don't know what that is, I'll give a bit of a little explanation here. Now, Mabo Day, it surrounds the Mabo case, which began in 1982, back in May of 1982. That was a long, long time ago. It challenged the existing Australian legal system in two parts. On the assumption that Aboriginal and Torres Strait Islander people had no concept of land ownership before the arrival of British colonisers in 1788, or Terra Nullius, and that sovereignty delivered complete ownership of all land in the new colony to the Crown, abolishing any existing rights that may have existed previously. So that's what the case was fighting against. And then on June the 3rd of 1992, the High Court ruled in favour of Eddie Mabo and his fellow Miriam plaintiffs. I believe there was about six of them all up from the Torres Strait Islands, affirming that Indigenous land rights predated the British colony. And this also paved the way for Native Title Act in 1993. There'll be, you know, there's some thoughts that the Native Title Act was a bit of a, I guess you could say, like a knee-jerk reaction to the Mabo case, because once this case went down, it basically set a precedent, you know, like common law, and then, you know, the government was like, oh man, you know, everybody can claim, according to this case, everybody can claim back their land. And so they had to come up with a legislation that set guidelines, boundaries and criteria of what we could get back. So that's how the Native Title Act came to be. So that was in 1993. So, so the 3rd of June is a big day. It's a day where, you know, I guess we remember the court case, but we also remember Eddie Koiki Mabo, who I guess he was the one at the forefront of the fight. And unfortunately, he passed away before the court case ruling, so he did not get to see that, you know, his mob and his fight was successful. So, yeah, so it was a big, so 3rd of June is a big thing. But right now, I'm going to go back into some music, and do remember that I still have the interview with the Jeredin mob coming up, talking about what they're doing up there on country. So stick around for that. But remember, if you have anything you want to add, you go to 6DBY Logarty Radio on Facebook and, send your messages through. But going to play some Mau Pau now with Koiki here on Our Voices.

rights movement swept across Australia in the 1960s. Many people fought for their basic human rights. The right to walk into shops, cinemas, try on clothes, swim in a public pool, to buy a cuppa from a local cafe, and of course the right to vote. They are part of the movement changing the world. One man, Eddie Kweke Mabo, took the fight to the highest establishments in the land. He challenged the most powerful laws of the country. A legacy of a courageous man, a freedom fighter, a deep thinker, a free spirit, a father, son and brother. A person connected to the history and a visionary that saw long into the future. He knew that things must change for his people.

0: to Our Voices with me, Jodie Ryder, and right now I have Nathan and
1: Brian.
0: Yes, they're going to have a chat with me today, all the way from Jodderton. So, how are you two gentlemen today?
2: I'm good. We're good.
3: And I'm good. And he's good.
0: That's good. So we're all good.
3: We're all good.
0: Yeah. Now, I'll get you to do a proper introduction, each of you. Let everybody know exactly who you are, where you're from, who's your mob.
2: All right. I'll go first. I'm Brian Lee, ex-Derby boy. My mob are old Barty. And I'm from Jodderton and been the chairman out there for the last, just a little over 20-odd years.
0: Thank you. Over to you.
3: To your right, you have Ronald.
0: Oh, yeah, we've got an extra person sitting in with them today.
4: My name's Ronald Sampi. I'm a director of Jodderton. I'm Kulad on Bunyan Bard.
3: And I'm Nathan McIver, originally born in Victoria. Don't hold that against me. Moved to Papua New Guinea with my parents. They were missionaries for 12 years, lived there, up there in the mountains in the lowlands, and then moved to Northern Territory. Grew up on a place called Goulburn Island in Arnhem Land. And had connections to West Arnhem and East Arnhem since then, and came to Jodderton in 2019.
0: Yeah, now, there is a lot happening up in Jodderton. I know we previously, Nathan, you and I previously talked about the fruit and veg garden that you guys had started up. Give us a bit of an update on how that's going.
3: Well, basically it's not going at the moment. What happened a couple of years ago, we had that heat wave that came through and it basically killed all of our vegetables that were in the horticulture section. And then we obviously had the two cyclones that came through and that destroyed the rest of the nursery. So at the moment we're working with the Shire of Broome and a number of different organisations in Broome to help us in getting the nursery back up and running again. We've got some new equipment to install as well. So I'm hoping within hopefully the next 9 months, we'll have the nursery back up and running again and we'll be able to start providing fresh produce to the community. There's also a move to have a look at possibly creating a vegetable garden for the community in the nursery precinct as well. And then that'll just be there for the community to take what they need.
0: Yeah, because I actually think it's a great concept of actually growing, you know, your own fresh fruit and vegetables, especially, you know, with the cost of living right now. And it's also, you know, got the health benefits. So, yeah, so it is a pity that, you know, the weather has completely destroyed it for you guys, but it's great to hear that you are working to get it all back up and running. And you did mention that it would also develop, you know, employment opportunities.
3: Yeah, we've had a number of guys that have been employed in that space. But, you know, like anything in any community, people have got other things that they need to do. So you end up losing those guys that are working there. So the idea is that if we can work in with the school or work in with some young people that are coming into the work environment, it might be a place that they can work in. We've also got the RJED program as well within Jodderton that we're in auspicing. So we should be able to use that to have guys that are coming out of school or requiring employment to use that as a training place to do horticultural and that sort of stuff. So there's a lot of people in Broome that are interested in what we're doing in Jodderton around that space and they'll want to support us. So it's like, well, let's suck and see if it works.
0: Yeah. And let's go on to the next big thing that's happening up there, the solar power. So, you know, tell us how did we get to where we are now with that? How long has this been in the works?
3: Back in 2019, I think we had the first conversation with Horizon Power around community ownership. And we were said no, told no, you can't have community ownership. We asked, you know, different forms of some kind of community ownership, like maybe an ESO to do some work there at Horizon Power, but we kept on getting that pushback. So over the last maybe 3 or 4 years, we've been working with the state and Horizon Power around a renewable energy farm. And the actual design, the technical side of things, we've done all of that work. We're in the process now of negotiating a price purchasing agreement with the state government. That obviously is all confidential at this stage, but the hope is that we will be able to generate 80% of the renewable energy that's required to power Jodderton and Lombardina. And then Horizon Power will just look after the 20% thermals, which is the diesel side of things. You know, the current life of the diesel generators that we have in Jodderton run out in 2027, so around Christmas time. So it's really critical that we get some kind of system in place to be able to, you know, make sure that we've got power all year round in both of those communities.
0: Yeah. Now, what are, you know, are the main benefits that you're considering when you're talking about having the solar power in the community?
3: Well, basically, the idea is that community would have cheaper power, so we would be able to rebate the power that's being generated. It is an avenue where we can create revenue as well, so we would sell the power to Horizon. Horizon would then sell that on to the customer, which is our community, and then from there we're able to use that to generate benefits within the community. And the idea is that if you've got control of your power, it's kind of like a metaphor. If you've got control of your power, then you've got power to control, and that is all about ownership. So as long as you've got ownership and you are the ones that are making the decisions for your community, then you're in a much better place than you have a state utility that basically gives you something and says this is how it's going to happen for your
5: community. 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

0: Brian, I want to ask you, as the chairman of the board,
1: yep.
0: seeing how, you know, the community is developing and the positive track that you guys are going down, how does that feel for you to see this happening?
2: It's it's been a long time coming. Over the years, we've had, you know, various CEOs and the board changed a few times. I think I've been the only constant. And young fella here as well now. We see it as a positive thing, and we've got a CEO who's taking us forwards in leaps and bounds. And yeah, I said before, like we're only limited by our imagination, and you know we're kicking goals left, right, and centre. You know.
0: Yeah, and are there any other things that you're considering for future plans?
2: We have developed a 20-year strategic plan with the board and with the community. We've got it now in final draft.
3: It's been signed off.
2: It's been signed off. So, yeah, we have a Bible for the next 20 years.
0: It sounds like you guys have got, you know, a really good working plan to build that self-sufficiency, and it's something that's very positive, and it's going to benefit the younger generation in the community because they're going to be seeing what's happening and they're going to see that they can make the changes in the community that's going to help them. So how are you seeing your younger generation? Are they looking at this very positively and thinking that, you know, they're starting to dream big as well?
2: Oh, look, we've been dragging them kicking and screaming, you know, And sometimes we have to do that, you know, to drag our young people along. But eventually they get it. And we have a few young people in the community now are starting to step up. You know, only time will tell, though, whether they continue to be there into the future.
0: Yeah. Now, at the moment you guys are in Derby for the Economic Forum. Can you let us know, what have you guys been sharing? Because you've come down as one of the speakers. What was it that you shared? You know, what story, what information? Yeah, give us a bit of an update of what you spoke about.
2: Oh, we spoke about our plans, what we have done and what we're in the process of doing. There's a lot of roadblocks for us. And we need to find and have found ways around it. But overall, our story has been applauded by a lot of people at the forum. And I think we will continue to move forward in positive sense.
0: Yeah, and have you guys had a chance to make some new networks and connections and, you know, maybe drawn on some ideas that have been brought up by other people that have attended the forum?
3: Yeah, we've got, you know, every forum that we go to, we talk about the Jadigin Way, and we always make those connections. A lot of those connections are either communities or organisations that are really wanting to know how to be able to make that next step and see the way Jadigin has moved forward and want to see if they can do the same in some way. And I guess what we're trying to do is we're trying to share the knowledge that we have. And none of it is secret squirrel stuff. It's all about coming together, working together, and learning from each other and being able to use some of the support mechanisms that we've put in place for ourselves. But then also challenging the systems, challenging the way communities think about themselves, how they think about the welfare system, how they think about employment, how they think about the Western system, how they think about their own selves. It's about challenging those narratives, whether it's white, black, or brindle. It doesn't matter. You know, as far as Jadigin is concerned, it doesn't matter who created the issue. You need to take ownership of it, and you need to find a solution to work through whatever that issue is. And I think that's probably the biggest message that Jadigin has, is that anything is surmountable. It just means that you've got to put a little bit more time and effort and have a lot of patience to be able to work through some of these difficult processes. And it's one of those things that I think we've developed over time is a very good sense of resilience, patience, and Jarajan has always taken the higher ground. Behind closed doors, it doesn't sound like we're taking the high ground because we certainly say exactly how we feel about certain situations, and you have to be able to get that off your chest. But what the world sees is they see Jarajan is always taking that higher ground, always being inclusive, always being there to help others, whether you're Bari or Jawi or doesn't matter where you come from, what country. You know, we've helped people over in the East Coast, we've helped people down south, we've helped people in the Northern Territory, and really that's what Jarajan's about.
0: So it's a bit like the duck. On top, it looks graceful, you don't see the legs, you know, paddling underneath.
3: Oh, we're paddling very, very hard, and we just hope there's no crocodile there.
0: Well, we are up in crocodile country, so we just do have to be careful. Look, Brian, I'll get you to give me the last word. Is there any, you know, a motto, advice or anything that you want to pass on to the mob listening?
2: Look, just continue to move forward. You know, don't look back. Have no regrets. And, just, you know, see what tomorrow brings.
0: And that is some pretty good advice. So thank you.
2: Thank you.
1: You are listening to Our Voices with Jody Ryder. Here I-

That's a little bit of East Journey with Napia, or Octopus, right here on Our Voices. Also had Family Shoveler Band with Kimberly Time coming in after the interview with the gentleman from Jarrajin Aboriginal Corp. And it's, you know, very positive things coming out of there. So, you know, looking forward to hearing the good stuff that coming in the future for them. So a big thanks to the gentleman for coming in and having a chat and spending some time here at the station. Look, now I want everybody to, you know, think about some of the things that were on the show today. You know, especially the fact that, you know, 3rd of June is Mabo Day. You know, think of what it means to you and what, you know, that court case brought up. And I guess also think about Native Title now as well. And then decide, you know, what you think about those things. Or learn some more if you don't know much. You know, go out and learn. Find out more information about it. But I've got to say goodbye here on the program, so I'll catch you guys again next week. I'm going to leave you with some Mau Power and Stand Up. This is Jodie Ryder saying Budawonk on Our Voices.

Ishmael Barunga with I Swear. After releasing an album with his band Loaded Dice, Ishmael takes his music in a new direction with this release heavily inspired by desert reggae, R&B and 80s pop. The result has a strong 80s synth pop feel that's still uniquely Ishmael. You can hear and read more all about it on larakarisound.com.au.

0: 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It is
1: Dilly. Is this a new song, Keithy?
2: Oh, McDonald had a file. No more. Rockin' your boys are back with another track. Show you what it's all about. So scream and shout.
3: Yeah!
4: I've got a mic in my hand, a Shanghai around my neck. I shot Shrek and he went green. He got mean and I went screaming through the street with Kate. With Kate, with Kate.
2: You remember me and my name is Kate. Till stepping to the beat in Wilkinia Street. I head down the shop and I want something to eat. Then I go home and have a sleep. Yeah. Barking your boys are back with another track. Show you what it's all about, so scream and shout.
3: Yeah!

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Tearing up the volcano boomerang. 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Got the mic in my hand, beat in the other. Back with my brothers. Barking to boys, bringing the noise. Still hunting wild pig. Got the groovy dig. 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

0: Jumping off the bridge. 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Bando is Barkindji lingo for fish.
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2: From Barkindji, yeah. 12 years old.

everyone. I'd just like to say hello to everyone listening out there, out in radio world. So my name's Pearl, and this is my sister Dora. Yeah. And we're called Close the Clouds, and this first song is a song that we wrote. This one's called I Won't Forgive You Tonight.

Wanyana was here before our time, you know. It was maybe 40, 50,000 years ago that was put here for the people to tell the story, you know. And because of Wanyana gave us our story and our culture, our merit system, our voodoo system that Wanyana gave us. So that's what we're going to follow. I love this country. This is my culture. It's always be mine, you know. I like to do it all the time, you know. It's just something that we're proud of to have Wanyana on our side, so that we're learning, our younger generation, we're learning non-Aboriginal, it's something. It feels good. People know me as a Ladinyuwai man.

0: I was getting ready to go to a ceremony, and they come across some paint that they found on the ground. And I said, oh, the yellow guano wanted to collect some of that paint and smash it up to mix the color up. Can't you do my back? So that yoga body would paint up well and then on the back.
1: Yeah.
0: You take your time and you do it good way so I can have a look, you know, in the water. Because after when they finished, they're standing and looking at their back and the water reflection. So when the yoga body finished with the goanna, he admired himself on the water reflection and, oh, that's good, I'll do your back now. But we gotta hurry up. See, he wasn't impatient. He's done them painting on his back like he didn't really care.
1: Yeah.
0: And that's when they had an argument and sort of fight. That diga twinned it.
1: Diga,
0: oh, after when they've been finished, yeah, fighting over that gumungu.
1: Yeah, good argument.
0: Well, they wanted to split up, like the plain guana said to the gawen, I don't want to be your friend anymore because they've been very good friends for years. And after when he seen that he didn't have a good design on his back, well, he said our friendship was over, so you go back to the desert and I'll go back to the, I'll stay here in the plain. You give me half of that fat because you didn't do a good painting on my back. Well, and ended up thing. Today you'll never see the two goanna together. You won't see the yellow goanna up that way, or you won't see the yoga body up this way. Like all my sons, they'll have the design of the yellow goanna. They won't have the design of the yoga body. See, and that's part of our totem from my mother's side. But they have the design of the yellow goanna.

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It was before these big ships.

0: Bundulbara, Bundulbara, Wagare, Wangerba, Golendale, Idale, Gordel, Garina, Mara, Marala, Bundulbara, Bundulbara, Wagare, Wangerba.
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1: 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Too deadly.

from the Golden Oldies. Why do you fill me up, baby? Just to let me die. To the hottest tracks. Traveling to the outback country. Where you look, where you laugh, where you love with all you have. There ain't nothing about you. And playing our deadly indigenous. So please sit back and relax and don't touch that dial. Stay tuned to Packham. It's awesome. Oh.

was special to us because it signified home, togetherness, unity, mainly respect. The campfires around the Humphreys brought many stories also. Bush played a very big part.

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We've got great music from the Golden Oldies. Why do you build me a female vertigo, baby, just to let me down? To the hottest tracks. Traveling to the outback country. Where you look, where you laugh, where you love with all you have. There ain't nothing about you. And playing our deadly indigenous. So please sit back and relax and don't touch that dial. Stay tuned to Peckham. It's awesome.

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But you had your lips on the

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Stay tuned to Packham. It's awesome.

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It's written by Ernest Wackel. It's in Thoughts.

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1: Hello, this is Lorraine Coffin, and you're listening to a track from my album, All I Am.

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Many other Makabala bush has been destroyed by lung of fire that is made year after year. It is a lovely fruit, Pigeon Makabala, that the average young children are very fond of. And as they pick Makabala, they jingle.

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Like a grapevine. And look like a bush banana. The children have to pull long a creeper down to get the fruit. And as I do this, they do a jing.

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It would be very sad if this one lovely fruit be destroyed. And Uitabala and Utabala cannot sing Makabala song.

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We've got great music from the Golden Oldies. Why do you build me up, build me up, baby, just to let me down. To the hottest tracks.

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It's awesome.

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Bright moonshine.

Dan, a very good morning there from old legendary Bushbald guitarist Barry Thornton, Guitar Express, and old Brigalow Bill before that. Yeah, when you hear me play two instrumentals, you know I'm running late. I forget to load up my songs last night like I always do, but that's all right, I still got them down. And yeah, welcome back to the Waterman Hour, 7 to 8. 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Today, Thursday the 4th of June, nice and warm, 30 degrees today, 18 again tonight, no rain, clear days. And for the rest of the Kimberley, for today, sunny, the chance of fog in the far north early this morning. Winds east by southeasterly from 20 to 30 kilometers an hour, becoming light in the late afternoon, then becoming south by southeasterly 15 to 20 kilometers an hour in the late evening. UV index very high. Oh, yeah. Let's get more. All right. Yeah. I'm sure someone was mucking on earlier, but everything shifted everywhere. It's big, look at it. All right, 5 past 7, 35 seconds, and the other one, here's old Waterman Legend himself, Gabriel Noria, with Early Gigi Painters, followed by Cold Weather Rain.

Grand Robbery was started at all. 1998, Modern Art Center came about to be. Think the bad could be worse, but Linda did your way of life. Living that modern dream, chasing that teacher destiny, our early teacher patience, looking down so old and wide. When the chips are down, hold them on, be as strong.

Opa, vai. Okay, be there. I wonder how he is today. He usually ring me up every night, but not last night. Oh, hopefully tonight I might hear from him. Yeah, which I'm touching Roman. Should I put the volume up on the voice thing? Yeah. Hello, yeah, cold weather end it. And before that, I'll really get your painters. Yeah. Gaby. Nothing much to read. There's some more here from the art, some art center, art business. Yesterday at the art center, talking about truth and history of everything, places around here. Well, it's a good meeting them. 16 past 7:58 and Caliban, here's old Gunny. Heartache blues, followed by, down by a banjo boy.

Here on this microphone. The old Gunny the Apollo, done by Banjo Boy, or Legend himself. Kimberly Legend, the same as all, will claim him as our own as well, for a long time, old Harry Dan, the old Legend Apollo. And when he murdered Yonji Blood from down the side, will claim him as a Kimberly Blood. Hard Egg Blues before that. Oh, throat on bed. What time now? 7:24. 6 seconds in California. Yeah, trying no more messages to read. Or keep your more ranges from burning all over the place. Look like, sound like, smell like, drone with smoke everywhere. Yes, Martika would love that will be done. All the ladies listening. Followed by a song that was written for me by Mariah Carey, Hero.

0: Too deadly. Mariah Carey. With Hero. Martika. Before that, with Love That Will Be Done. 7:33. And good day to all the mob down at the Broome Peckham Hub there. I don't know if all my jack came back from the Gold Coast. But, and I've, all the rest of the crew getting there. Next door neighbor, Jula, Sandy there, and Traylon, and the rest of the Gulati crew. Good morning to everybody. Down the road in Niramogadu, Robin, Ngata Media, Tangiora, and all the rest of the tribe there. Tribe out in Tiglong, all the countrymen there listening. Good morning to everybody. Up and down the Kimberley Coast there. Good morning to everyone. Along the rivers and up the Gibb River Road. All the out in the desert and all the town stations. Especially Wangari. Hey, Wangari. Good morning to Fernando and the rest of the Mirong up there. Good day. Friangrangiram. All the countrymen down there. Good morning. Wangi, all the countrymen there. And Lalgari, all the countrymen there. Good morning to everybody. Countrymen everywhere. 7:34, 31 seconds in Gulliman. Yes, or Kenny Rogers. Ruby, Don't Take Your Love to Town, followed by Coward of the County.
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0: 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For God's sakes, turn around.
1: Good evening, countrymen out there. This is Liana, and you're tuned in to the Peckham Network. Too deadly.

Oh, well, I don't care. I just do it. Get me that old song. Coward of the County. Ruby, don't take your love to town before that. 7:41. And, yeah, just got a call from what was in Bickle Bay. Annie, he wanted to hear some requests. Told all the Bickle Bay over there. But that would make me worry. Thinking about old country, boy. Old country road. No more corrugation road there for. But the song I'm going to play for him is I Want to Go Home. Yeah, I want to go back, see old Bickle Bay soon, one day. It's in the middle of nowhere. But always be home. Get out of Bickle Bay.

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Nearly time to go. Last song in a instrumental coming your way, Lars, and catch you back here. Same time, same place tomorrow morning. What am I now up? Broadcasting out of GJ Country on the Peckham Network, 106.1 FM. Yeah. We get Warren H. Williams. With a cartoon tune. Followed by old Barry Thornton. Finish the show up. With Over Hilltop and Hollow. Catching it tomorrow.

Barry's on in there for a whale top and hollow. Warren Height Williams before that with Cardoon Tune. Might be our speed against Sal the same. Copy him from

0: Across Western Australia, this is Jensen Pryor with the NADA News. Mining giant BHP and Yindabandi Energy Corporation have signed an agreement to investigate large-scale energy projects that could help power BHP's iron ore operations in the Pilbara. The Memorandum of Understanding will explore renewable energy generation, storage and transmission opportunities on Yindabandi country. As BHP looks to reduce emissions across its mining operations, or YEC, says the partnership aligns with its vision of creating long-term economic opportunities while maintaining traditional owner leadership and decision-making.
1: Yindabandi-led initiative. So it's something that community has chosen to pursue based on long-term goals around economic participation and making sure development on country is done properly.
0: YEC is one of Australia's largest Indigenous-led renewable energy ventures and is already progressing major renewable energy projects across the Pilbara. Western Australia's tourism experiences were showcased last night to millions of Australians in a special one-hour television feature on